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1: From Mother's Day weekend 1981, there is Sheena Easton with Morning Train 9 to 5. I'm Jeff Stevens. We are going back and checking out all these great Mother's Day hits. Stick around, one coming up next from the Go-Go's as the 80s show continues.
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0: 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From Mother's Day 1987, that is U2. Boy, 87 was a big year for them with the Joshua Tree and their number one song, With or Without You. We'll head back to Mother's Day 1985 on the way next from a movie soundtrack as the 80s show continues.
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B101. Thanks for checking out the 80s show every week. I'm Jeff Stevens. We're heading back to Mother's Day weekend 1989 for this dance hit from New Kids on the Block. Here's You Got the Right Stuff on the 80s show.

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1: I'm Jeff Stevens. Welcome to the Mother's Day edition of the 80s show, where we are highlighting songs that were big over Mother's Day weekends back in the 80s. Like this one, as we head back to Mother's Day 1987, a lost 80s classic from The Cure. It's Just Like Heaven on the 80s show.

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Nonstop 80s, you are listening to The 80s Show this Mother's Day weekend. And we go back to Mother's Day weekend 1981 for this one from the Greg Kinn Band. It's the breakup song on The 80s Show.

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0: Southern New England's B101 with the 80s and more. Romantics, what I like about you, this Jack Crowder, what we love about Mom is she pretty much will accept anything, but not these gifts, not for Mother's Day. Don't get her a chia pet, weird kitchen gadgets, socks, a vacuum cleaner, and your mom doesn't want flavored popcorn. It's odd, my mother loved flavored popcorn. So we'll take theirs, and we've got more class kits on the way. Michael Jackson coming up.
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Jack, incredible, hard to believe the school year is going to be over pretty soon. 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Here's Denise Williams.

B101, playing the 80s and more. And thank you for making us part of your Mother's Day. This is Jack Cradiville. How do moms want to spend Mother's Day? You know what? The answer is going to be pretty obvious to you. We'll get to it coming up. Here's Kenny Loggins, Danger Zone.

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1: Gloria Gaynor, I Will Survive. This is Jack Cradiville. How do moms want to spend Mother's Day? Half of moms said they'd like to celebrate by going on a family outing. 16% want to spend time with their own mothers. 16% want time alone. I would imagine with the younger kids, maybe a little more alone time, but most moms love to have the family together. You know that. So we've got more classic hits coming up. Still rock and roll to me. That's Billy Joel. He's next.
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Class Kids, Jack Cradiville, Mother's Day. Moms do so much. How do they keep their sanity? Well, we've got some of the things that kind of help along with that coming up. Here's Huey Lewis in the news.

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Thank you for having us on this, Jack Cradwell. Not only is it Mother's Day, but it's also National Clean Your Room Day today. That makes total sense. 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

0: 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This journey any way you want it. This Jack Cradivel, you know, artists across all genres have recorded dozens of songs called Mother. They include John Lennon, Pink Floyd, Danzig, Ashanti, Tori Amos, Blondie, The Police, Casey Musgraves, Sugarland, Charlie Puth, Leanne Rimes, and Meghan Trainor. And I'm sure there are many, many others. Happy Mother's Day. More classic hits. Ace of Base next.
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B101, the 80s and more. Classic hits, this Jack Cradiville. Well, it's been 3 decades. Linda Perry, former Four Non Blondes frontwoman, has released her first solo album. Can't wait to check that out. Here she is with the group. What's up?

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1: Classic Don McLean, this Jack Cradiville. Thank you for having us on. They say moms know what you're thinking. Well, this new invention could be worse than AI. Scary, too. We'll talk about it coming up. Here's Cyndi Lauper.

0: 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B101. Yes, owner of A Lonely Heart, this Jack Cradiville, happy Mother's Day. So inventors are working on a beanie that reads your mind. 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Oh my goodness, keep that out of our house forever. There's more class kits coming up.
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It's Jack Radeville. Good morning. You know, I lost my mom about 5 years ago, and just want to say all the things that she taught me, still with me. Quite the inspiration. Lucky to have had her. 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

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It's Jack Cradiville Thought for a Sunday morning. People pray for a lot of things, sometimes things that God might not approve of. That list coming up.

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1: Hey, good morning. It's a little bit past 8 o'clock with the Hitman. 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

The 80s and more, B101. Jack and Diane with Cope and the Beatles, Mother Mary in this song. Wasn't that Paul McCartney's mother? It's Happy Mother's Day. Let it be.

The new home for Boston Red Sox baseball in southern New England is B101. I'm Mark Cope, Aletta Cope. 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

B101. What About Love with Ann Wilson belting. We got Eddie Money, Take Me Home Tonight, Be My Baby. A very interesting duet because it's got Eddie on the lead vocals, but Ronnie Spector on the chorus vocals.

B101. Just after 11 o'clock, happy Mother's Day. BG's from Saturday Night Fever and Staying Alive. How to win some money again next week, coming up in a few minutes.

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1: Hootie and the Blowfish, Only Want to Be With You. 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Howl, I'll Howl. It's Corey Hart, a two-hit wonder from Canada. 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
1: You got the Cop, Mark Coppola, only DJ licensed to party. 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You could instantly win $1,000. 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Side-eyed look once in a while at it to see if an unknown number is coming in. Don't blow it off. Nope. 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
1: Red Hot Chili Peppers, Under the Bridge, Flea. He's the bass player of the band that wears a Speedo, right? Just a bikini bottoms, and that's it. He's always nude on stage. You see his muscle tone, his cuts. But recently he said, looking like that, we're working on new music, and I'm very pleased by how it sounds, and you will be too.

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1: Olivia Newton-John, you're the one that I want from Greece. And this is Alana Miles, a lot of references to the King of Rock. And this, Elvis Presley, Black Velvet.

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1: Earth, Wind, and Fire, September. You got the Cope with you here tomorrow again. The cash comes back. You'll hear keywords all day long from 9 to 5. You know, maybe you need a little extra money back after going a little overboard on the mothers in your life for Happy Mother's Day today. Whatever. You'll hear keywords, enter them here, and you can instantly win $1,000. 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

B101. And that's Prince with Let's Go Crazy. Hey, it's Delana. And wow, we have so many fun flyaways right now. Like, how would you like to fly away and hang out with Sublime on a cruise a little bit later this year? 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
1: Well, happy Sunday. 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
1: You got the Cope, Mark Coppola, only DJ licensed to party. I've always maintained you can throw a bigger party if you had more money, invite more people, have more food, have more fun, have more cold ones. 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Just make sure, if you know you did that entering of a keyword, you pay attention to your smartphone. Side-eyed look once in a while at it to see if an unknown number is coming in. Don't blow it off. Nope, could be us with your money.
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0: Green Day on your Sunday, Mother's Day. Hey, it's Delaina. 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And it's called the Flea to Flea Giveaway. 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
1: Minute Work, and who can it be now? 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Did you see this Luke Skywalker trading card? 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For $687,000. 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
1: And that's Mariah on your Sunday, Mother's Day 2026. I want to shout out Kim Allen. Kim, your kiddo is called, and they want to wish you a very, very happy Mother's Day. I hope it was a great day for you today. Hey, thanks for having us on for your Sunday. I've got Duran Duran on the way, Don Henley, Cyndi Lauper, too.
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1: I'm Jeff Tyson, always playing the songs you know and can sing along to here. Coming up for us, we're going to get to Uncle Cracker and Dobie Gray. Oh, yeah, Journey not too far, too. It's Rockwell, Somebody's Watching.

B101. I'm Jeff Tyson, keeping it upbeat and fun, no doubt about that. Fine Young Cannibals on the way for us right after REO Speedwagon for Brittany tonight.

0: you gave us life. We gave you gray hair. 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

Hey, it's Jeff Tyson on B101. You know we're the new home for the Boston Red Sox. You can find out when the next game is that you can hear at B101.com right there on the front page. And go Sox!